The amazing Tess Goodwin there, a song called Bright as a Dream. Welcome along. My name is John Watson, and during this hour, I'm going to be playing you the latest and greatest New Zealand music by New Zealand music artists. And it's a show called New Music Aotearoa. The very best in New Zealand music. This is a track that's been sent through to me by Edie on the Beat. It's called Little Things.

On the show this week, and I can't believe that this is episode 148 of the show. Almost 3 years that I've been doing this, and I always look forward to sitting down and getting it recorded every week. And you'd be amazed at the amount of work that goes into figuring out what I'm going to play next. But this next track, I didn't really have to wonder whether or not I would play it. The main reason for that is because I did promise you this track last week when I played another track from the duo called Eleanor, who reside here in Te Aroha in New Zealand. This is Eleanor. This one's called When the Wind Blows.

Well, that should wind the heart beat up a little bit. That was Lee Matthews featuring Rafaela and UI. You're listening to New Music Aotearoa. It's a show with a difference. I'm your host, John Watson. Here's a slower track now. This is Mel Parsons' latest. It's called Not Enough.

0: Mel Parsons with her latest single, simply called Not Enough. You're listening to New Music Aotearoa. You know, one of the things I do mention on this show, and I do it quite often, is the fact that most of the music you hear on here is only going to be played once, and the odds of you ever hearing again that song is very remote. And the main reason for that is because a lot of these tracks don't get airplay on mainstream radio stations here in Aotearoa, New Zealand. A bit of a shame, really, but that's why this show exists. And if that didn't happen, I wouldn't have an interest in creating the show for you.
1: 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It's the best in new music by New Zealand artists.

a new song called Unuhia by the artist known as Hera. That's H-E-R-A. And the song is the first single from her debut EP called Love Notes. And after years of singing background vocals for other artists, Hera is launching her own solo sound. And the funding for the song is supported by Te Mangau Pāho, which promotes Te Reo Māori media. This is new music Aotearoa and Lily Linscott's new song, Saying Goodbye.

Lily Linscott, saying goodbye, her latest single. You're listening to New Music Aotearoa. Now, coming up is a track from Kirsten Morrell, and she's a trained operatic singer, and she performed as a national singer in the New Zealand Opera for 2 years, and in the early 2000s, she found success fronting the pop group Golden Horse, which debuted in 2002 with the chart-topping album called Riverhead, and the band found continued success with the 2005 release of Out of the Moon, which also went platinum here in New Zealand. And in 2007, the band released their final album, Reporter, before entering a long hiatus. And she's making some real ground here in Aotearoa, New Zealand. This is Kirsten Morrell, her new single called Chicken Book.

0: baby caught inside.
1: Kirsten Morell, her latest single called Chicken Book. You're listening to New Music Aotearoa. I'm your host, John Watson, and we're at the halfway point in the show, and it's at this stage that I like to play a golden oldie New Zealand classic. Now, this song was a bit of a novelty when it came out. It didn't exactly make the New Zealand charts, but it was certainly well known to people who were alive in the 1970s here in Aotearoa. So, let's grab a $2 coin and pop it into the jukebox.
2: Take my money.

Well, there you have it, a golden oldie New Zealand classic sung by the group Ebony in 1974 called Big Norm. And of course, Big Norm was Norman Kirk. And Norman Kirk was a New Zealand politician who served as the 29th Prime Minister of New Zealand and as well the Minister of Foreign Affairs from 1972 until his sudden death in 1974. Sadly, of a heart attack. And he served as the seventh leader of the New Zealand Labour Party from 1965 through to 1974. Big Norm, called Big Norm because he was quite an obese man, which is hardly surprising that he had a heart attack. Bit of sad there, isn't it? It's one of those legends. He was succeeded in Parliament by Bill Rowling of the Labour Party, who was later defeated by, well, we called him Piggy. His name was Robert Muldoon. This is the Datsuns. They've got a brand new single out, and yes, they're still going strong. They've been going since the late 80s. This one's called Moonstruck Man.

Well, there's a reason why I call this a show with a difference. And that's because on this show, you get to hear rock, you get to hear reggae, you get to hear country music, anything from ballads and folk and all sorts of things. And the main reason for that is because, well, I get to play this stuff and I like to mix it up a little. And one of the things that you won't find too much in this show is me, because I tend not to talk too much about artists or their tracks, simply because I try to fit as many tracks as I can in the 1 hour that I have to bring this show to you. And if you'd like to send me your tracks, by all means, please do so. Simply go to my website at newmusicaotearoa.info. That's newmusicaotearoa.info. And please no rap music. I don't play rap on the show, mainly because it's not music. It's just somebody talking very fast, and to be honest, I can't stand rap. Anyway, coming up, this is Jonathan Bree, his latest called Game.

And that's one of those songs that end very quickly that tend to catch me off guard. You're listening to New Music Aotearoa, a show with a difference. And you've just heard from Louis Baker, his song called Trouble. And before that, we had Jonathan Bree singing his latest single called Game. This is Evie Bamford, a new song called Daily Bread.

Evie Bamford, her latest single, it's called Daily Bread. Coming up, got a brand new track here from a guy by the name of Bazza Brown. And I hadn't heard from Bazza before, but it's a bit of country mixed up with a little bit of folk. It's called Down South. This is Bazza Brown. You're listening to New Music Aotearoa.

You could say that country music runs in his veins. That was Bazza Brown, his new single called Down South. And not only was he born in the country music capital of New Zealand, Gore, but this is where he'd support his father's local band, taking out the supreme overall winner for the prestigious Gold Guitar Awards. Bazza Brown, Down South. Coming up, a track from Sortulula featuring Merlin Webster. Now, Sortulula hail from Wellington here in New Zealand, and they regard themselves a little bit underground with a reputation for sensual, slinky and bass-driven DJ sets. And Sortulula is an artist whose original works have previously been reserved for her most intimate dance floors. So that's that track. But anyway, in the meantime, that's it for me. I'm about to give up my studio chair for my colleague right here on your favourite radio station. I have been your host, John Watson, and over the last hour, you've been listening to a show with a difference called New Music Aotearoa. It's been a show where I've been playing the very latest New Zealand music by New Zealand music artists. My thanks go out to New Zealand On Air, Knick Knack Media, Radio Dash, Indie Music Consultants, DRM, and all of the independent Kiwi music promoters, and of course artists, who send me in some great tracks to feature on the show. And if you'd like to submit tracks through to me for Airplay Audition, by all means, please, please, please get in touch. I also love hearing from listeners too, and I appreciate your feedback, whether it be good or bad. 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New Music Aotearoa is produced in the studio of Radio Te Aroha here in Te Aroha, New Zealand. Until next week, take care of yourselves and look out for each other. And as I said a few minutes ago, taking us out this week is Sortulula featuring Merlin Webster, the latest single called Why So Far?

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5: 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Are you okay? It's me.
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5: Yep. Love from Tony. 2 hours of your favourite love songs. That's a promise, and a one or two surprises maybe for you as well, my dearest listener. Oh yeah. And the double dose is on the way in the next hour. And maybe some romantic mentions as well. Maybe one for you. Right now, it's M People.

And people, and just for you, my dearest listener. Well, I hope you've been okay since the last time we spoke. Are you all right? Are you enjoying this radio station? It's fabulous here, isn't it? And Love from Tony is very proud to be here every week. Yep. Coming up, we have the double dose of romance. I've no idea who we're going to have this week, to be honest with you. And some romantic mentions, as I said, and who I've been interviewing on Music Stories.

0: That's Joshua Caddison and Jesse. I can report that Moses did move down to the trailer by the sea, and they all lived happily ever after, didn't they?
1: I do love a happy ending, don't you?
0: We have lots of happy endings here on this programme. It's Tony Lloyd on your favourite radio station. I've decided that the double dose of romance is two back-to-back in the next hour from the Bee Gees. Looking forward to that. Also, if you'd like a mention on a future Love from Tony, then the link, the special portal for you, my dearest listener, is lovefromtony.com. 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
2: 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Stay and let me look at you. It's been so long, I hardly knew you.

0: band, the Beatles, of course, and Something on Love from Tony. In the cat news, we've had Cookie Cat has come in, sort of wandered around, made a nuisance of herself, actually. I think she was a bit bored and then left. But I do have Stripe, the studio cat, asleep on the studio chair in the corner over there, fast asleep, enjoying all the love songs. I think he's one of my biggest fans. More in a moment. Love from Tony.
1: Your favourite romantic songs. Love from Tony.

George Benson and Nothing's Gonna Change My Love For You, Baby. Right, this is Tony Lloyd on your favourite radio station with loads of love songs. Talking of cats, as I was a little earlier on, thank you so much for the messages I get. All the time, emails and everything from all around the world about the news of about my cats, you know. And so I try and keep you up to date. There's two main cats. All the cats in my house I've rescued. And at the moment I'm down to five, plus a visitor called Domino, who's white and is a lady, and it's got this most amazing, almost spooky markings above her eyebrows that look like another set of eyes. Absolutely stunning she is. White with those marks and also a black tail as well. But she's very, very timid. She's definitely a feral cat. But she likes to hang out on my terrace if I'm not around and comes in and steals the other cat's food as well. I had a problem the other night with Leia, Princess Leia, who's a white cat, who was shouting at me and would not stop. I thought, what's the matter with her? Anyway, I gave her a load of food and she was fine, and then she started shouting at me again. It's cats for you, isn't it? She's fine. Nothing wrong with her at all. She's just wanted a bit of attention, I think. So she got it. So, yeah. Anyway, thanks for your interest in all the pussies in my house. Here's a good one now on Love From Tony from Lionel Richie.

0: That's Chaka Khan and Love Me Still on Love from Tony and Celine Dion and Andrea Bocelli before that and The Prayer. Well, some real treats for you in the programme today. Mind you, I say that every week. Hello, Brenda, who's got in touch. She didn't touch me. She got in touch through lovefromtony.com, that special portal you know all about, lovefromtony.com. She said, Tony, love the show. We listen every week in Liverpool. Please could you say hi and happy birthday to my husband, Paul. We've been married for 10 years as well. Keep going. And Stuart, who listens in London, he said, Tony, love the show too. Can you say hi to my gorgeous girlfriend, Susie, and just send her lots of love? Of course. And also... Love from Tony.
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It's a lie, a fantasy we create about people and places as we like them to be. But you know what truth is? It's that little baby you're holding, and it's that man you fought with this morning, the same one you're going to make love with tonight.

Charlene and I've Never Been to Me on Love from Tony. 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

Rick Astley crying for help on Love from Tony. In the next hour, we have the double dose of romance, two back-to-back from the one and only Bee Gees this time round. Looking forward to that. That's in the next hour. Okay. Plus, a few more romantic mentions. Maybe one for you. Oh, yeah?

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0: a Wednesday. Is that all right? Whitney Houston and Saving All My Love For You on Love From Tony, on your favourite radio station. This is Tony Lloyd. Hope you're okay. Another hour of love songs. We've got a few row mentions, as I call them. But now on the programme, it's time for...
1: It's Tony's Double Dose of Romance.
0: It is. Thank you, Annie. Two from the Bee Gees, as promised. I've got Love So Right, which you may not recognise, but you might. Probably know all the Bee Gees songs, don't you? Anyway, you'll definitely know this one to start us off. How deep is your love?

0: So, right, Bee Gees, it turned out all right in the end, didn't it?
1: You love a happy ending, yep. Don't you?
0: We do. A double dose of romance, two from the Bee Gees this time round. How deep is your love, of course, and love so right. We'll have a different artist on the double dose next week on Love From Tony, my dearest listener. Now, if you go to lovefromtony.com, which is the special portal that I've told you about a million times, but it's, if you haven't heard about it, it's just the quick backdoor entrance to my website, my main website. And you can listen again to this program and loads of other Love From Tonys. And also, you can send me a message for a future show as well. Maybe you, you know, you're in love with somebody and just like to say hi, and you know they're going to be listening to Love From Tony somewhere around the world, then you can do that very easily if you just go to lovefromtony.com on your normal browser on the internet. Somebody who's done that is Sharon in Spain. Hello, Sharon in Spain. How are you? Thanks for the nice things you say about the show. She said, can you say hi to Bob? Just tell him I love him very much. Josh is listening every week in Ireland, aren't you, Josh? He loves the show as well. That's why he's listening. He said, say hi to my wife, Alison. Wish her a happy anniversary. And Paul's in USA. He says, hi to Liz. See you soon. I'll be back home in a flash. Lots of love to you too.

Roberta Flack, and the first time I ever saw your face, or ever I saw your face. Get it the right way wound. Thank you, Tony Lloyd. It was beautiful anyway. Your face, that is. And Richard Marx before that, and right here, waiting for you. Loads more love songs on the way. I think we've got one from the Eagles on the way. Stand by. Love.

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This is Tony Lloyd on your favourite radio station. 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

0: That's Jessica Garlick and Hard Not to Fall on Love from Tony. And before that, James Ingram and There's No Easy Way. But they're still together. They're still.
1: I do love a happy ending, they don't are. You?
0: Yes, we do. Thank you, Annie. I like a happy ending. I like putting a smile on your face, my dearest.

0: Michael Jackson and Syda Garrett together, and I just can't stop loving you. It's impossible. Ah, who have we got next? Oh, Randy Crawford's on the way. Hang on. Love from Tony.
1: Your favourite romantic songs. Love from Tony.

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Everybody needs somebody. Lurching towards the end of another Love from Tony show. Where does the time go? I don't know. Hope you've enjoyed the music and the fun, and please stay tuned to this fabulous radio station, won't you?

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very good idea. Welcome along, kick up the 80s it is. I'm Jeff Dawson in the deck chair for the next 60 minutes. Open up with a great duo, Stevie Nicks, Tom Petty, Stop Dragging My Heart Around. And then Deacon Blue, the wonderful Ricky Ross and Lorraine McIntosh out front. So we've got the Motors and Stray Cats. Bit of Joe Cocker as well. Classic album from Jenny.

Jazz. And if you want to get in touch, the email is chunkyjeff@gmail.com. 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Now, 79 was when the Motors broke through with Airport. This turned into 1980. Let's go with this, Forget About You.

0: with more hooks than a fisherman's rod. That's the wonderful Motors.
1: This is Kick Up the 80s. Kick Up the 80s, presented by Jeff Dorsett.

Rock This Town, the wonderful Stray Cats there with a bit of rockabilly, and we're going to go the story behind the song involving them as well. Now, you often remember where you were when you heard a song for the very first time, and I was away on business. I'm pretty sure it was in Scandinavia, and I was eating my breakfast, and this song came on, and I thought, wow, and they said, oh, it's Mike Oldfield, along with Roger Chapman, out of Family, Shadow on the Wall. What a song this is.

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2: So just in front of a double decker for Patricia, Miss Croatia. Let's get to the quiz. Question number one is a lyric. I want to know the artist and the song. I walk into an empty room and my heart goes boom. I walk into an empty room and my heart goes boom. Who's the artist and what is the song? Question number two. Since 1984, what's the name of the backing band for Nick Cave? Since 1984, what's the name of the backing band for Nick Cave? And question number three. Who wrote State of Independence, the big hit for Donna Summer? So who wrote State of Independence, big hit for Donna Summer? Answers in about 30 minutes' time. Right, a double decker, especially for Patricia. It's all about Brian Ferry and Roxy Music.

0: Well, that's a double decker, especially from a good friend Patricia. Miss Croatia, now living in Munich there. Went with two involving Brian Ferry, Slave to Love being the first one, and then a live version of Oh Yeah on the Radio from Roxy Music. And if you want to do the same as Patricia and get a double decker on, all you got to do, drop us a line to the usual email address. It is chunkyjeff@gmail.com. That's chunkygeoff@gmail.com. And I'll endeavour to do it for you. Two songs from the 80s in some form. It could be two of the same artist, could be two of the same songwriter. Any which way you want to cut it, and the story to go with it would be nice as well. 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
1: 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The best air guitar in the world, ever, ever, ever.
0: Right, especially for Darren, likes this. What a song. Judas Priest, you got a good thing going. Best air guitar song in the world ever. Kicking it when you're down and out. Love this.

0: you can think of a song that's going to blow the wax right out of your ears like that, drop an email, chunkyjeff@gmail.com.
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2: Jeff, we have
1: two,
2: a problem.
1: Two,
3: this could be a rough
1: two,
3: ride,
1: two,
3: Jeff.
2: Jeff, we
1: two,
2: have a problem.
1: In the 1980s, almost there, but no cigar. No
4: These
1: cigar.
4: Are the songs that made it to number two with Jeff Dorsett, 1980s.
0: Yeah, right on the button there. The 11th of October, 1980, when Status Quo and What You're Proposing was stalled at number two. So what do you think was at number one? Oh, you want a clue? Okay, a three-piece rock band from the UK. They had three number ones. One of them was the number one that kept this at two.

0: Hello there. This is John Rhino Edwards from Status Quo, and you are listening to Jeff Dorsett.
1: Right, now, with the quiz that we put on there, I wanted to know what was at number one. That was keeping it at two, Status Quo, and what you're proposing from the 11th of October 1980. I said it was a three-piece band. They had three number ones. Yes, they did, and one of them kept Status Quo at two, like this.

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0: So we're going to feature the Stray Cats another time. So, 1980, we're looking at the story here for Runaway Boys, number 9 in the UK from an album called Built for Speed. Lead voice Canadian Brian Setzer said it took us a while to put it together. Jim Phantom, the drummer, helped with the lyrics. I came up with the bass going chunk, chunk, chunk. And the riff comes first every time. Get a catchy phrase, then add the words. This was Rockabilly Stray Cats' breakthrough hit. Like this.

0: Yeah, first hit there for the wonderful Stray Cats there and the Runaway Boys. Right, just ahead of a couple of our interviews, let's give you the answer to the quiz. Question number one on Kick Up the 80s was a lyric. I want to know the artist and the song. The line I gave you, I walk into an empty room and my head goes boom. Who is it and what is it? It's the Eurythmics doing There Must Be an Angel. Question number two, since 1984, what is the name of the backing band for Nick Cave? They are the Bad Seeds. And question number three, who wrote State of Independence, the big hit for Donna Summer? It was written by John and Vangelis. Yeah, John Anderson out of Yes and Vangelis out of Aphrodite's Child, wasn't it, at one time? So if you got Vangelis and John Anderson for the writing of State of Independence, Bad Seed, the backing band for Nick Cave and Eurythmics doing the lyrics, give yourselves a nice little pat on the back. Right, let's go with this. The Vapors. Now, I did an interview with Steve Smith. I want to ask him very much about the early days and the first gigs. Can you remember back in time, Steve, the first paid gig you did with The Vapors?
1: Paid?
0: Yeah. Yeah.
1: Well, I remember the first gig I did, but I think we got paid for every gig, but, you know, it could have been just like petrol money or 20 quid or something. But the first gig I did with the band was... was at a place called Godalming College, and they used to do, I think it was Thursday lunchtime gigs in the college, and that was a regular thing, and that was my first, and Howard, the drummer's first gig, was a lunchtime gig at a college.
0: Fantastic stuff.

0: such an original record. The Wonderful Vapors there from 1980 and Turning Japanese. Right, second of our interviews, talking here with Clark Datchler, the lead voice of Johnny H. Jazz, very much about them getting breakthrough with their band.
1: You got through and you get, you know, that big success that you got with not only the album but the singles as well. So how did that happen for you?
2: Well, it came out in the States. Shattered Dreams came out in the States a year after it came out in the rest of the world. So we'd already had a lot of success worldwide with Shattered Dreams and then the subsequent singles. So it was set up really well. And also, you know, we have to remember this was the MTV generation, so videos were very important. And they didn't sell records, but they certainly helped.
1: Yeah.
2: We had a really cool video for the US release of Shattered Dreams. It was directed by David Fincher, who went on to become obviously an A-list Hollywood director, and that kind of helped, I think, people in the States see Johnny H. Jazz more seriously than we were seen in the UK. One of the reasons the main reason I left the band shortly after was that I was really troubled by how we were being promoted in the UK, whereas the rest of the world actually took us very seriously. So everything kind of fell into place in the States, but it wasn't enough for me to stay.

0: the very cool Johnny H. Jazz. And Turn Back the Clock. Right, there leaves us one track left to play, and what I thought we'd do is go out with the best of British. One of the great albums of all time. Let's go with The Duke is the album. Genesis, the artist. Turn It On Again.
1: Jeff Dorsett, the best of British albums.

0: one of the best of British albums from 1980 itself. Genesis and the Duke was the album. Turn It On Again, the track we played there. And that's about where we've got to leave it. So thanks very much for your company. Stay safe, stay well, and keep the requests coming in for any of the features that we have, like Cover from Another Brother, or Best Air Guitar Song in the World Ever, or just a song you'd like to hear from the 80s, and send it to chunkyjeff@gmail.com. chunkygeoff at gmail.com. Hi to Holly in Brinsworth, and we'll catch you next time.
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It is Let the Good Times Roll, playing the songs you remember, maybe some you've forgotten too, as we go all the way back to the 50s, the 60s, the 70s, and the 80s. It's a 2-hour show. Our second hour is a theme hour. And this week we go back to school, songs about school. 'Tis the season after all. As a kid, I didn't like when they said that on the radio. My name is Mark Nielsen. It is

Well, the Rolling Stones, the Beatles, the Kinks, they were all grounded in American soul music. That's what they grew up listening to. And so when Satisfaction, a Mick Jagger, Keith Richards composition, and a big hit for the Stones, of course, was covered by Otis Redding there,

65, that arrangement by Steve Cropper at Stax Records. And the horns in that arrangement are the way that Keith Richards originally intended for the song to be heard. He had a dream, dreamt that riff in his sleep, and sang it into a tape recorder in the middle of the night, woke up and said, wow, what's this? Didn't even remember doing that in the middle of the night. But he envisioned horns, and he played the fuzz guitar as sort of a placeholder until they could add the horns in the studio. But the rest of the Stones really liked the sound of his fuzz guitar. In the original Stones song, we all know they never got to the horns, although the Stones sing it with horns now in concert. And George Harrison, before that, he of one of those British invasion groups that I mentioned. That From All Things Must Pass, his follow-up to My Sweet Lord, What Is Life, Top 10 in 71. Playing with George on that song was his friend Eric Clapton, as well as Delaney and Bonnie and Friends, and members of Badfinger, playing some acoustic guitar there. Well, here's one we didn't get to in last week's second hour theme hour, which was songs about working for Labor Day weekend. It was supposed to be the last song, and I had to change it for time. So here it is now, Sheena Easton, Morning Train, number 1.

he was a blues and R&B singer from Georgia. Buster Brown, that was his real name. Almost 50 years old when he recorded that one. Fannie Mae, his biggest hit, top 40 in 59. Well, he may have wrote the songs that make the young girls cry, but he didn't write this one. Scott English wrote the song, originally titled Brandy, but Barry Manilow changed it to Mandy to avoid confusion with the Looking Glass song. Both songs were number one, this one in 75.

Shirley Bassey. She sang the theme song to three James Bond movies, that one most famously. Her first Bond theme from 1964's Goldfinger, the song was top 10. Shirley said she nearly passed out from singing that last note. She had to sustain it for so long. And the producer of the movie, Harry Saltzman, he wanted the song taken out of the movie. He said, "It's the worst bleeping song I've ever heard in my bleeping life." However, he was overruled. Rightly so. Probably a good idea because it's a little different, but kind of different enough to be memorable. After all, it was top 10 on the charts. Well, speaking of the movies, we go from James Bond to John Wayne. Here's the debut record for the British new wave group Hazy Fantasy. They had a song on the radio in 83 you might remember called Shiny Shiny. But here's their debut record, a big hit in Europe in 82. This one's called John Wayne is Big Leggy.

0: 1953, the roots of rock and roll. Little Milton Anderson there with some Boogie Woogie Blues. A song called Little Milton's Boogie. And Hazy Vantasy before that with a catchy little number I've not heard before. About something not so little, if you listen to the lyrics. Well, you learn something new every day, huh? That's probably why it wasn't a hit here in the States, I'm guessing. But I like the tune. It's pretty catchy. I can see why it was a hit over there in Europe, but I can see why it was not a hit here in the United States. But an interesting discovery, nonetheless. Always rocking and rolling and remembering, as well as discovering sometimes here on Let the Good Times Roll. And learning, always learning, thanks to the Let the Good Times Roll research team. Well, speaking of learning, songs about school in our second hour theme hour, about a half hour from now. Here in the States, wherever you live, just about everybody has started school by now. So to commemorate this exciting and maybe anxious time of the year, we play an entire hour of songs about school in our second hour theme hour here on Let the Good Times Roll. Thank you so much for listening in, tuning in this week, seeing what we're doing here on the radio. My name is Mark Nielsen. What we're doing here on the radio right now is the Just for Fun Trivia Question, a little game we play at the bottom of this first hour each week. That's the theme. And if that theme sounds familiar, it's because it was used on the Dating Game TV show back in the 60s and 70s. Actually, I think it was used when The Bachelor came on to ask questions of the three bachelorettes. But whether you're a bachelorette or not, let me ask you this question. What star was the destination of the Jupiter 2 on Lost in Space? What star was the destination of the Jupiter 2 on Lost in Space? Back with your answer after this.
1: Well, love is nice if it's understood. It's even nicer when you're feeling good. You got me flipping like a flag on a pole.

That's right. We got Jimi Hendrix singing a jingle for our show about 50 years before the show even started. We've got these great jingles rocking and rolling and turning it up loud to 11. Our Just for Fun trivia question this week, taken from one of my favorite TV shows as a kid, Lost in Space, ran on CBS from 65 to 67. That was a show with the robot that would wave its arms saying, "Warning, warning, danger, Will Robinson." Or you might remember that that was the show that you couldn't stand because it had that insufferable Dr. Smith on it. So the question, what star was the destination of the Jupiter 2 on Lost in Space? Why, that would be Alpha Centauri. Well, that was their goal. In that first show, they blasted off in that futuristic year of 1997. I'm sure 97 seemed a long way off in 65 when the show originally aired. Now it seems a long way off in the other direction. So what song to play here? How about this one? Deep Purple singing in 72 about space travel. Let's go space.

Peter and Gordon, part of that British invasion in 64 with a song written by Paul McCartney. Nobody I Know was a follow-up to their number one, World Without Love, also written by Sir Paul. See, Paul at the time was dating Jane Asher, who was the sister of Peter Asher. He's the Peter and Peter and Gordon. It's one way to get on the good side of the brother or the girl you're dating. Write them a hit song. Nobody I Know is top 10 in the UK, number 12 here in the States. I'll roll it on now with OMD. Had a big hit in 86 with If You Leave from Pretty in Pink. Here they are from 1980, Enola Gay.

That's Della Reese. She's an actress and a singer from Detroit. That's her biggest hit musically. Don't you know the name of that one? Number two on the pop chart in 59, kept out of number one by Bobby Darin, Mac the Knife. Her biggest role as an actress, probably starring in the TV show Touched by an Angel. That was on CBS back in the 90s. Maybe you remember that. She starred on that show with Roma Downey. In fact, the two became such good friends that Della officiated at the wedding ceremony of Roma Downey and Survivor TV producer Mark Burnett. Della stood in as Roma's mother, since Roma's mom had passed away when she was young. So those two were good friends until Della passed away in 2017 at the age of 86. Here's Led Zeppelin now.

Kinks. That was their follow-up to All Day and All the Night. A softer sound, maybe? A bit more melodic than its predecessor? Tired of waiting for you, Top 10 in 65, their biggest success on the pop chart. Until Come Dancing in 1983 tied that feat. And Led Zeppelin before that, from Led Zeppelin 3, getting a bit more folksy, a little bit more acoustic in their sound with that song, Tangerine. In fact, the acoustic guitar intro, reminiscent of Stairway to Heaven, which would shortly follow. Well, Bonnie Tyler was asked to record a song for the movie Footloose. She agreed on the condition that producer Jim Steinman be included. He had worked with her on Total Eclipse of the Heart, and it's his unmistakable sound on this record. Here's Bonnie with Holding Out for a Hero, top 40 in 84.

0: Well, that's the first time you heard Sam Cooke on your tabletop radio back in the 1950s was that one. His debut record, he wrote it and recorded it in Los Angeles. The song was number one R&B and number one on the pop chart. At 57, that's You Send Me. And a lot of kids got sent back to school this week. Some places in the country have been going for a month already. I know my niece and nephew in Kentucky start back like in the middle of August. But here in Wisconsin, they usually start back the Tuesday after Labor Day. They might go a day or two before Labor Day. But in full swing this week here in Wisconsin. Now, I was thinking back. Remember when you were a kid going to school and they would have the back-to-school advertisements on TV and the radio starting in like July? And I'd be like, give me July anyway before I have to think about going back to school. But we'll think about it and we'll rock out to back-to-school songs in our second hour theme hour next. My name is Mark Nielsen. Thank you so much for listening to Let the Good Times Roll.
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Well, let's go back to school. What do you say? 'Tis the season after all. And do you still get that excitement or that anxiety this time of year, even though it's been decades since you attended college or high school? Maybe you're experiencing it now through your own kids. My kids are grown up now, out of school. But when they were in school, I remember that first day that your kids go back to school after the summer is over, that first day that they are back. And as a parent, you're there at home just going, I've got some space back. Enjoying the silence. The house is quiet. The neighborhood is quiet. And after a busy summer, it's just kind of nice to have some peace and some tranquility. But when that afternoon school bus pulls up later that first day, you can't wait to hear about their day. And they're full of excitement. Can't wait to tell you. At least when they're younger. When they get older, you kind of have to wait for the details to come out over dinner or the rest of the day. So songs about school in our second hour theme hour this week here on Let the Good Times Roll. My name is Mark Nielsen, and what better way to get us started than a song simply titled School. Here's Supertramp.

Those punks from New York City, the Ramones, sounding a bit like the Beach Boys there in 79. That's Rock and Roll High School, written for the movie of the same name. And it was the Beach Boys themselves from 63 before that. The top 10 record, Be True to Your School, featuring the melody of On Wisconsin. That's the college fight song here for the nearby University of Wisconsin. And Supertramp starting us off in that set. They've got a couple songs about school. Could have gone with the logical song. That's where they sent him away and taught him how to be sensible, logical, practical. But I chose the lesser heard School, the excellent track that leads off their 1974 breakthrough album, Crime of the Century. I'm rolling on now with Cat Stevens. 1977, this was his last top 40 hit. Later that year, he would change his name, become Muslim, and stop performing.

Me and Julio, down by the schoolyard. Paul Simon, top 30 in 72. And Chuck Berry, before that, he's writing about what the kids know. Rock and roll was what the kids were listening to, and so he wrote about their experiences, including those experiences at school. School Days, one of his best-known songs, top 10 in 57. And Cat Stevens starting us off on that set, writing about the schoolyard as well with the nostalgic Remember the Days of the Old Schoolyard. Well, singing about their alma mater, Bard College in Annandale, New York, here's Steely Dan from 73.

Wow, man. Wait a second, man. What do you think a teacher's gonna look like this year?

0: Reading, writing, arithmetic, Jackson 5, one of their earliest hits. Their follow-up to their debut record, I Want You Back, that's ABC. Both songs, their first two singles, went to number one in 1970, and they were off and running. Van Halen from 1984 before that, Hot for Teacher, saw David Lee Roth sing that one here at Summerfest in Milwaukee recently before he canceled the rest of the tour a few weeks later. Steely Dan before that, singing about taking the Wolverine up to Annandale. The Wolverine was the name of the train that Walter Becker and Donald Fagen took to go to Bard College in Annandale, New York. The two met in college. They played in a variety of bands in college. They didn't form Steely Dan until after they were in college. And we heard My Old School from 73, a nice guitar solo in that one by Jeff Skunk Baxter. It's songs about school this hour on Let the Good Times Roll. The kids are back in school, and so are we for this hour as we remember songs about school. My name is Mark Nielsen. Dare I say, your teacher for this hour? Let's see, what were some of the rules back in the day in school? Certainly no chewing of gum. Spit out your gum or put it under your seat. Ew, for later. And of course, no smoking. Everybody knows it. Smoking ain't allowed in school. Brownsville Station.
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0: Police! Zenyatta Mandata, don't stand so close to me. Back up a little bit. Top 10 in 1980 and Pink Floyd, before that The Iconic. Another Brick in the Wall. Featuring the Islington Green School Choir. They're from London. Number one song in 14 countries, including the States. That one also from 1980. And Brownsville Station, not Motley Crue. With the original, Smokin' in the Boys' Room, top 5 in 74 for that one. Well, back in the 50s, it was mostly the kids listening to this newfangled rock and roll music. I mentioned Chuck Berry. Other artists, too, wrote to what the kids knew. So we have maybe more school songs from those years. Let's do a set from the 50s, starting with this one from Jerry Lee Lewis.
1: Open up a honey, it's your lover boy, me that's knocking. Why don't you listen to me, sugar, all the cats are

0: from Lincoln and a 46. You gotta move. Start rockin', baby. Rockin', rockin', baby. Gonna rock all night. Rock all night. Just wait and see. Yeah.
1: Ricky Nelson. Ozzy and Harriet's Boy. Waiting in School. That went top 20 in 58. And Tommy Fassenda. Before that, Tommy, a rock and roll singer and guitar player from Virginia. We heard his biggest hit, High School USA. Top 30 in 59. And The Killer, Jerry Lee Lewis, starting off that set with High School Confidential. That went top 30 in 58. Written for the movie, the same name. Rolling on now with 30.

0: Well, school is out for now. Finishing up our hour of songs about school with Alice Cooper, School's Out from 72. School year is just starting, though. That song more appropriate for May or June rather than September, but it's about school, so there you go. Maybe one of the most memorable songs about school. And 38 special before that, top 30 from 84, singing about the most important part of school, the teachers. A good teacher can influence so many lives, whether they are the kind that Van Halen sings about or not, they are appreciated. Teacher, Teacher, the name of that tune from 38 Special. If that's the show, I gotta go. School is out. 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Search for Let the Good Times Roll Radio Show. My name is Mark Nielsen. Come on back next week. We'll do it again. 2 hours and four decades of rock and roll and pop and soul from the 50s, 60s, 70s, and 80s. Right here on Let the Good Times Roll. Until then, remember these words to live by that we all heard earlier in the hour. If you don't eat your meat, you can't have any pudding. How can you have any pudding if you don't eat your meat? I'll talk to you next week.
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0: Yeah, kicking off today's Happy Hour show, we heard the UK band The Spencer Davis Group enjoying themselves on that one in 1965 when they were telling us to keep on running.
1: Okay! You're funny.
2: Really?
0: Hello, Jolly Jim Stevens here with another 60 minutes of upbeat oldies from the 60s to the 80s and lots of fun stuff in between. 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
3: Oh, goody.

0: Well, my feet were tapping along to that one, as I expect yours were too. The amazingly talented Glen Campbell was enjoying some of those southern nights back in 1977.
1: Boy, that sure sounds good.

0: Well, you probably recognise the tune, but did you remember which show it was? Mel Brooks co-created it, and it featured an oddball comedy secret agent played by Don Adams. It ran for 5 seasons from 1965 to 1969, and it lampooned the hugely popular James Bond and Inspector Clouseau movies, and its title was Get Smart. And here's a short excerpt from one of the episodes.
1: Max, can you give us an accurate description of that man?
2: I'll never forget him as long as I live, Chief.
1: 99, write this down. How tall was he?
2: Let's see, 5'8", maybe 9. Make that 10.
1: Suspect under 6 feet.
2: Or over.
1: What color were his eyes?
2: Well, that was hard to tell, Chief. He was wearing dark glasses.
1: What about his hair?
2: He was wearing a hat.
1: Did he have any noticeable scars?
2: He was wearing a suit.
1: No, I mean on his hands or neck.
2: He was wearing a scarf and gloves.
1: Did you notice anything about him at all?
2: He was a very snappy dresser.
3: Happiness is the ultimate DJ, playing your kind of

0: Oh, right to the very last drop. The Jay Giles Band were getting a bit carried away with the model who was featured in a 1982 centerfold.
1: Oh! Stop that or you go blind, I tell you!
2: What a filthy mind you have got!
0: Coming up shortly, we'll be having today's baffling Beatles bit.
3: Not again.

0: American band The Royal Guardsmen were having a huge international hit with that one in 1967 when they were telling us the tale of Snoopy versus the Red Baron.
1: I don't understand what's going on here.
2: What a load of rubbish!
0: It's the happy hour baffling Beatles bit. Stand by for a quick snatch from a Beatles song. See if you can work out which one, and I'll be giving you the answer and playing the whole song for you after the next record. Here we go.
3: 1, 2, 3, 4!
0: Let's hear that again, shall we?
4: Sir, yes, sir!

0: It got to number 2 in the UK charts in the summer of 1972 when everyone was planning their vacations. So Terry Dactyl and the Dinosaurs decided to cash in with a seaside shuffle.
1: Oh, I do like to be beside the seaside. Oh, I do.
2: Well, he has got his wish.
0: OK, how did you get on with today's baffling Beatles bit, which went like this?
3: 1, 2, 3, 4!
0: Well, it was an album track in most countries and also on a 45 single in America in 1963, with Paul taking lead vocals singing I Saw Her Standing There, and it's coming up next.

0: Our baffling Beatles bit for today was from 1963 when they saw her standing there.
1: Hello, dearie. Looking for a bit of fun?
2: No.
0: Coming up after the next song, we'll be having today's Connections Conundrum.

0: Huey Lewis and the News there in 1984, and if this is it, it must be the Connections Conundrum. Do you see what I did there?
1: No! Number one!

0: Okay, so today's Connections Conundrum wasn't the easiest one we've done, but how did you get on? Well, we started with Ferry Cross the Mersey in 1964, sung by Gerry and the Pacemakers, and that was followed by the Dave Clark Five in 1965 with Catch Us If You Can, and the connection was... both song titles were also movies starring the groups themselves.
1: Nailed it!
0: Coming up after the next track is John Holman's Rare Record Revival.

0: Originally a member of UK band The Equals, Eddie Grant had a big international solo hit with that one in 1983, when he was telling us all about his favourite street in the London borough of Brixton, named Electric Avenue.
1: But I gave it up for music and a free electric band.
0: It's time now for an upbeat song that you wouldn't normally get to hear on the radio. It might be a flip side or an album track, or just one that didn't make it into the charts. Our thanks as always to John Holman for today's Happy Hour Rare Record Revival.

0: Like that one. Chip Hawkes is the ex-vocalist from the group The Tremolos and father of chart-topping Chesney, and that was a track from his Nashville album titled Ready for the Times to Get Better, which was composed by Alan Reynolds. The album was released on the RCA Records label back in 1976 and reissued on a CD many years later via Delicious Records in 2002.
1: Now there's a talent.
0: And our thanks again as always to John Holman for providing the music on today's Rare Record Revival.

0: A bit of a Latin American feel to that one from the Monkees in 1968 about a girl they know who makes them feel so good, and they call her Valerie.
1: She's a cheap slut.
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A massive global number one in 1971 for George Harrison, who was trying to promote peace, love and understanding with My Sweet Lord. I'm afraid it didn't work, George.

0: Oh, the sad, sad tale of when Gene Pitney was 24 hours from Tulsa in 1963.
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0: This has been Jolly Jim Stevens' Happy Hour Show. I hope you'll be able to join us again next time for lots more fun and upbeat oldies. Until then, thanks for listening, look after yourselves, and bye-bye. 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

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When a stranger stopped beside me in an antique Cadillac.

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You turned on the radio, and them sad old songs coming out of them speakers was solid country gold. 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
1: Yes, I do. 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

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If you could have heard the awful things that I've heard her say, why, she'd call him names and slap his face, and he'd just turn away. And the nights we went out for fun, it was all so plain to see then. She'd dance all night with someone else and leave.

you judge to understand. 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It's true as true can be. I've even told you that I love him. So, Judge, won't you please set him free?

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Well, I think I finally found me a surefire way to forget. It's so simple, I'm surprised I hadn't done thought of it before yet. It's foolproof. Well, it's foolhardy maybe, but who knows. Anyway, here I am walking toward where the cold, dark water flows, 'cause all it takes is...

free from all this heartache and regret, and free from pining for the love I can't forget. The love that once was warm and then just somehow turned to hate, made my life a prison from which there's only one escape.

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0: Hey, you. Yeah, I am talking to you. 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And you cannot call in and request a song. And if you don't, I gonna send my friend Tommy. He gonna pay you a visit. 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